0: Javeriana Estéreo, sin fronteras.
1: Could I have been a parking lot attendant? Could I have been a millionaire valet? Could I have been

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Until you've flipped your heart and you have lost.

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I got a dollar and a quarter, and I'm just Randy Clown. But don't let nobody play me cheap. I got 50 cents more than I'm going.

Friends, this is Duke Ellington. I'm glad to be here with Leonard Feather and this wonderful all-star band. And I'd like to sit in on this one myself while Louis Armstrong takes the vocal. Okay, Leonard.

That's the day, sweet mama, I'll let you run away. When the rivers stop flowing,